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0: 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The statistics. 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Dementia can happen to anyone and it can happen to any age group. Period.
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1: 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Oh, okay. People from the Pacific, they you know, reach 60%. That's massive. We need to. But right now, we're nowhere near it. There is no data collected. Why? Because of the ma, we a lot of share, it's our duty to look after them. And you can also find us on Facebook. We're called Tongan Dementia Support. All our details are on social media.
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0: 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We are Kono Kamata, a farmer more Allah, Moka Taku, Kika Taku, Tarke, we call Rai, I put the Ufo Matal Mahu in a Kakilava or to go to Kotope, if I finish. 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

0: our fans do a lot of crazy things at our shows, but it's always in the name of fun. 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

0: Hey, Kim here from the presets for Rad. How many people do you know who've been killed, seriously injured, or even lost their license on our roads? And how many times do you reckon you could have stopped someone from texting while driving, called someone out when they're going too fast, or even just taken a mate's keys because they'd had too much to drink? It's little things like this which you can do that can make a big difference to the lives of those around you and help reduce the road toll. What will you do to get our road toll towards zero?
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4: En aroma ni rua na ua mai ungo, ko ni naroma te tukina nei tukituku na sere, ki na vika e so ka wakaduri tiku mai viti e na ngonango. 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